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1: Slight chance of rain showers with fog and spots tonight. Otherwise, mainly cloudy skies expected. Lows around 61. High temperatures reach up to 82 with fog and spots. Early tomorrow, sunshine mixed with clouds at times. Lows level off around 63. Tomorrow night, partly cloudy with fog and spots. That's your TVS Cable Bulldog Mountain Forecast. I'm meteorologist Paul Trombley. Currently, it's 79 degrees.

Oh, are you just like swaying to the music right now? 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You know, the radio's up, you're feeling good, and you're swaying. I don't want to interrupt your sway. Hey, friend, it's Emily McKenzie.

0: me. It's our Friday tradition. Hey, it's Emily McKenzie, and each and every Friday, right around this time, we've got ourselves a little saying, and it goes like this. Friday, it's my second favorite F word. What's the first? Floor. Floor, because it's tequila day. What is up? Es bueno. One tequila, two tequila, three tequila, floor. You know how it goes. Floor and Friday, the two best F words.
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0: I can love you like that. I love All for One. My name is Emily McKenzie, and years ago I went to one of those like 90s concerts, and it was like Salt and Peppa and Vanilla Ice and All for One, and they weren't even one of the major headliners. They were like a C level, but my goodness, they stole the show. They were so good. They sounded so good after all these years. Like, fangirl for life.
1: This summer, the honey pepper pimento chicken sandwich and pineapple dragon fruit and Sprite are back at Chick-fil-A.
2: 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It's back.
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2: Okay, now I'm a pimento fan.
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6: Slight chance of rain showers with fog in spots tonight. Otherwise, mainly cloudy skies expected. Lows around 61. High temperatures reach up to 82 with fog in spots. Early tomorrow, sunshine mixed with clouds at times. Lows level off around 63. Tomorrow night, partly cloudy with fog in spots. That's your TBS Cable Bulldog Mountain Forecast. I'm meteorologist Paul Trombley. 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

0: there, my friend. It's Emily McKenzie. And on Instagram, I like to follow some like good news accounts because don't we all need more good news? And this one got me a little emotional and I wanted to share. I wanted to spread some love. So, this guy is a manager of a movie theater and it's a locally owned movie theater. They have four different locations though. And recently he saw one of his employees, in the theater open up the door, the outside door and let two people in. He saw it on the security camera and he was like, what's this kid doing? I thought this, he was a good kid, but now I got to fire him. Because he's stealing from us. He's letting people come in and watch a movie. So he confronts the kid, and the kid said, well, that's the Toomies. And the Toomies are this little old couple. They're in their 80s. And I guess a few weeks ago, the kid was working, you know, the front desk selling tickets, and the Toomies came in for a matinee on a Tuesday, but they didn't have enough money. And so the wife is like, it's all right. It's all right. Let's just go walk the mall. And so the kid felt so bad and he let the Toomies in and then he buys them popcorn with his own money. This kid is explaining it to the manager and the manager was like, oh, wait a second. So the manager calls up the owner and the owner says, that's beautiful. And he now made it that every Tuesday seniors can get matinee tickets for free. Like free senior Tuesday matinee day with this movie theater. And I just, oh, we need more stories like that in our world, don't we?
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0: So I just Googled Sabrina Carpenter to figure out what I could talk about. My name is Emily McKinsey, and I saw this headline, and it said Sabrina Carpenter, Beyonce, and Bruno Mars to headline music festival. And I was like, what? That is an insane lineup. Where is this music festival? And then I reread it, and it's all tribute acts. It's not Beyonce, Bruno Mars, and Sabrina Carpenter. It is a tribute to Beyonce, Bruno Mars, and Sabrina Carpenter. But still, sounds like a fun time.
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3: Mainly cloudy skies with fog and spots tonight with a slight chance of rain showers. Lows level off around 61. Slight chance of rain showers with fog early tomorrow. Highs around 82. Partly cloudy skies with fog and spots tomorrow night. Lows level off around 63. That's your TVS Cable Bulldog Mountain Forecast. I'm meteorologist Paul Trombley. Currently 72.

0: kiss.
1: I feel like most people, when they think of Prince, they think of like his, you know, funky singing and his music, and not the fact that he was so incredibly talented at playing the guitar. My name is Emily McKinsey, and one of my favorite like musical quotes is from Eric Clapton, who is like a genius at playing the guitar. And somebody asked Eric Clapton, what's it like to be the best guitar player on the planet? And Eric Clapton said, I wouldn't know. You'd have to ask Prince.
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0: Well, hey, friend, it's Emily McKinsey. And before I tell you this, I want to preface, I am not telling you to leave your relationship. I am just reading a story that I saw on social media that maybe would inspire you. All right? Don't blame me for anything in your life. But I just thought this was really cool. Somebody was talking about this gal. She's 52 years old and she left her long-term marriage. And everybody was like, whoa, they were really shocked that she was like, I can't do this anymore. She didn't have a savings. She had been a mom, you know, her whole life. So like no career. And everybody thought that she would be afraid to leave her marriage. And she said, I didn't have all of this big courage to leave my marriage. I had less fear of leaving than fear of staying. She said, everyone waits for the moment they feel ready. I never felt ready. I just finally felt more scared of another decade than of the unknown. You don't need a plan to leave the wrong life. You just need to want the right one more than you want to feel safe. And I just thought that was so inspiring. You don't need a plan to leave the wrong life.
1: Someone had a birthday.
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1: 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And happy 50th.
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0: What is up, old timer? It's Emily McKenzie, and I only say old timer because I found this post about phrases that old timers use. And honestly, these phrases are all awesome, and I think we need to bring them back. This is from people of the silent generation born between 1928 and 1945. They used to say the cat's pajamas all the time to explain something that was like stylish or cool or excellent. You know, like, ooh, that dress, that is the cat's pajamas. Or scram, like tell somebody to get out of there. Scram, get out of here. Moxie, to have courage. Oh, that girl, she's got a lot of moxie to say that. Like, isn't this all, like, these are all great. I think you're the cat's pajamas.
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Mainly cloudy skies with fog and spots tonight with a slight chance of rain showers. Lows level off around 61. Slight chance of rain showers with fog early tomorrow. Highs around 82. Partly cloudy skies with fog and spots tomorrow night. Lows level off around 63. That's your TVS Cable Bulldog Mountain Forecast. I'm meteorologist Paul Trombley. Right now, 71.

0: ladies, if you are single and you're dating, do you have deal breakers, like things that you will not date a man if he does this or says this or is this or whatever? It's Emily McKinsey, and I just read this blog post about more and more women are saying that if a man has a roommate, they won't date him. Because I live alone, and so I want him to live alone. I want us to be at similar stages in our life. And I just thought that was interesting. Because, like, for me, I live alone, kind of, sort of. Me and my mom own our house together, but the basement is a walkout basement, and we turn that into an apartment. So my mom lives in the basement, and I live on the upper half. So we have our own homes. We just, you know, my floor is her ceiling. So does that count? Would a guy not date me because he thinks I still live with my mom? Like, if they have a roommate, is that a deal breaker for you?
1: Someone had a birthday.
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And they're like, you don't need therapy. 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

0: I feel like this is the part of Friday night where I'm thinking about what I want to do this weekend. My name's Emily McKenzie, and it's like I want to be productive, you know? Like maybe I'll do a nice, good, deep clean on my bathroom, probably put some laundry away, definitely like change the sheets, like vacuum the whole couch, you know? Like where I have like really, really big goals. But then tomorrow morning is the part of the weekend where I accept, no, I think I'm just going to stay here on the couch and watch true crime documentaries. So, but now is a very hopeful part.
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2: Lows level off around 61, fog in spots, overnight under mainly cloudy skies with a slight chance of rain showers. Slight chance of rain showers Saturday. Highs around 82. Sunshine mixed with clouds with fog at times early. Lows level off around 63. Saturday night, partly cloudy skies. That's your TVS Cable Bulldog Mountain Forecast. I'm meteorologist Paul Trombley. Right now, 69.

0: All right, go forth and prosper this weekend, my fabulous friend. My name is Emily McKenzie. Thanks for a week of good music and just love, love, love. I hope you have a fantastic weekend. I hope things are just wonderful. I hope you have cupcakes and ice cream, and I'll talk to you Monday night.
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1: ABC News, I'm Dave Packer. A high-level meeting at the White House Friday. Sources say top advisors spoke with President Trump about his options in Iran. It comes after 13 straight days of U.S. attacks on Iran and a new escalation in the Red Sea. Iran-backed Houthis hitting cargo ships. The escalation sending oil prices higher. The price of gas now an average of $4.09 a gallon, says AAA. Colt Gray, the teen who carried out a mass shooting at Georgia's Appalachie High School in 2024, entering a guilty plea to 55 counts, including murder Friday. President Trump attending a rescheduled White House Correspondents Association dinner on Friday night.
2: But just like my presidency, the second time is always better. It's always better. And the third time will be better yet. I'm only kidding.
1: It's 3 months after the annual dinner ended abruptly in April when gunshots rang out. This is ABC News. The Democratic Party Committee recommends South Carolina be the first state to hold a presidential primary in 2028.
3: The move keeps South Carolina at the front of the line after it was the first presidential primary for Democrats in 2024, while New Hampshire, Michigan, and Nevada are still slated to host some of the earliest primaries and caucuses. The order will still need to be approved by the full DNC at a meeting in Austin, Texas next month. Peter Harlambous, ABC News.
1: The Food and Drug Administration has approved a combination pill of Tylenol and naproxen sodium, also known as Aleve. According to drug maker Kenvue, the combo of acetaminophen and naproxen sodium begins working in under 30 minutes and provides up to 12 hours of relief in a single dose. The company considers the product an opioid-free option for people managing pain. SpaceX's Starship rocket blasted off Friday on another test flight that took it halfway around the world. Its payload included 20 Starlink satellites. Starship splashed down in the Indian Ocean, 13th flight of the world's biggest and most powerful rocket. Dave Packer, ABC News.
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7: Lows level off around 61, fog in spots, overnight under mainly cloudy skies with a slight chance of rain showers. Slight chance of rain showers Saturday, highs around 82, sunshine, mixed with clouds with fog at times early. Lows level off around 63, Saturday night, partly cloudy skies. That's your TVS Cable Bulldog Mountain Forecast. I'm meteorologist Paul Trombley. Currently, it's 68 degrees.

Stevie Nicks kicking off this hour. It's Stevie Nicks and the Edge of 17. Hi, it's Joe just sliding into the studio and getting set for several hours of great music coming your way. Debbie Gibson's on the way. Sia's coming up. Let's do the runaround. Here's Blues Traveler.

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0: Debbie Gibson. And right before Debbie Gibson, Sia, Chandelier, Blues Traveler 2 with Runaround. Coming up in a couple of minutes, hang on, music on the way from Katy Perry. Got some Katy Perry news to share with you. Also coming up, Savage Garden and Whitesnake.
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0: I Knew I Loved You, that Savage Garden, Whitesnake right before that, Here I Go Again, and Firework from Katy Perry. By the way, Katy Perry's Live from Paris Lifetime's Tour movie is going to hit theaters starting in September. September 2nd, the movie captures Katy Perry's performances at Paris's Accor Arena on November 4th and 5th and was filmed using 60 different cameras. Again, it's coming out September 2nd. To theaters, so you have a chance to check out the Lifetime's tour live from Paris with Katy Perry. That's going to be pretty cool. Coming up in just a couple of minutes, hang on for Soft Cell and Paula Cole.
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1: Lows level off around 61, fog in spots, overnight under mainly cloudy skies, with a slight chance of rain showers. Slight chance of rain showers Saturday, highs around 82, sunshine, mixed with clouds with fog at times early. Lows level off around 63, Saturday night, partly cloudy skies. That's your TVS Cable Bulldog Mountain Forecast. I'm meteorologist Paul Trombley. Currently, it's 68 degrees.

0: Mickey Echo lending a helping hand to Rihanna for Stay. And right before Stay with Mickey Echo and Rihanna, John Cicada, Do You Believe in Us? And let's hear it for the boy, Denise Williams, from the Footloose motion picture soundtrack. Cardigans coming up, DJ Snake with Justin Bieber, and Phil Collins all on the way.
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5: The Bulldog Mountain Weather.
6: Lows level off around 61. Fog in spots overnight under mainly cloudy skies. Highs level off around 82 with fog in spots early Saturday. Sunshine mixed with clouds at times. Partly cloudy skies with fog in spots Saturday night. Lows dip down to about 63. That's your TVS Cable Bulldog Mountain Forecast. I'm meteorologist Paul Trombley. Right now, it's 67 degrees.

0: There's the birthday girl. Selena Gomez just had a birthday this week. She turned 34 on Wednesday, July 22nd. Selena and Rayma with Calm Down. We'll be checking the birthdays for today, the 24th day of July, coming up in just a couple of minutes at the end of this hour. No Doubt with Spiderwebs right before Calm Down. I'm Joe. Coming up in just a couple of minutes, Huntrix, also George Michael, and Sir Rod Stewart.
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0: There it is, Sir Rod Stewart and a tribute to Motown. That's called the Motown Song, and that features also not just Rod Stewart, his song, but the Temptations helping out. They were a Motown label artist, of course, the Temptations. The Motown Song. Also George Michael and Huntrix in there, Golden and Faith before Rod Stewart. Coming up in just a minute, hang on for Maroon 5. Irene Cara is on the way, and we'll hear from Faith Hill.
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3: Lows level off around 61, fog in spots, overnight under mainly cloudy skies. Highs level off around 82, Saturday, sunshine, mixed with clouds with fog at times early. Partly cloudy, with fog in spots, Saturday night, lows around 63. That's your TVS Cable Bulldog Mountain Forecast. I'm meteorologist Paul Trombley. Currently 66.

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0: You're still the one, Shania Twain. Also, Tommy Two-Tone, 867-5309. That's a cancer help number now. Tommy Two-Tone, the band, donating that number to the cancer folks so that if somebody calls that number, 867-5309, they will get answers to questions about cancer and cancer treatment. Bad Romance from Lady Gaga in that set, too. Coming up in just a minute, hang on for the Police and Hootie and the Blowfish.
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3: Mainly cloudy skies expected overnight with a low of 61. Partly cloudy Saturday, daytime highs approaching 84. Slight chance for showers Saturday night, lows around 66. Chance of rain showers Sunday. Slight chance of thunderstorms on Monday. That's your TVS Cable Bulldog Mountain Forecast. I'm meteorologist Paul Trombley. Right now, it's 66 degrees.

0: Bruno Mars from The Romantic, I Just Might, and Hootie and the Blowfish right before that. Is Hootie going to be hanging up the microphone? Darius Rucker says he plans to retire within the next 2 years, telling Dan Patrick during an interview on the Dan Patrick Show, "I've been really looking at it, and I played 110 shows last year, and I thought, what am I doing?" He says he hopes to wrap up his career with one final Hootie and the Blowfish tour, ending it at Williams-Brice Stadium in Columbia, South Carolina, where the band was formed, South Carolina. We'll see if Hootie, Darius Rucker, does retire within the next couple of years. Let's take a look at the birthdays for today. It is the 24th day of July. Happy birthday, J-Lo. Jennifer Lopez is 57. Barry Bonds is 62. Bindi Irwin, Steve Irwin's daughter, is 28 today. Wonder Woman, Linda Carter, is 75 today. Anna Paquin, the actress, 44. Michael Richards, who was Kramer on TV's Seinfeld, is 77. Robert Hayes, from the Airplane movies, is 79 today. Happy birthday to Kristen Chenoweth. The actress turns 58. Rose Byrne is 47. Elizabeth Moss from Mad Men and other projects is 44. And country singer Pam Tillis is 69.
1: The U.S. Treasury quietly released its official financial report for 2025. It appears by its own numbers, the U.S. government seems insolvent. It's reported that the Treasury shows about $6 trillion in assets and over $47 trillion in liabilities. Add it all up, and it looks like the U.S. owes more than $130 trillion it doesn't have. 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

0: up for Bryan Adams on that Roll with the Punches tour. Coming up in just a minute, hang on, Men at Work and Patti Smyth with Don Henley coming up.
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0: Adam Levine and Maroon 5, Girls Like You. Patti Smyth with Don Henley of the Eagles. Patti Smyth of Scandal fame with Don Henley of the Eagles. Sometimes love just ain't enough. And who can it be now from Men at Work? Colin Hay and Company started out that set. It's Joe with more great music coming up. Lisa Loeb and Nine Stories next.
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3: The Bulldog Mountain Weather.
4: Mainly cloudy skies expected overnight with a low of 61. Partly cloudy Saturday. Daytime highs approaching 84. Slight chance for showers Saturday night. Lows around 66. Chance of rain showers Sunday. Slight chance of thunderstorms on Monday. That's your TVS Cable Bulldog Mountain Forecast. I'm meteorologist Paul Trombley. Right now, it's 66 degrees.

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0: Too Many Walls, says Kathy Dennis. And right before that, John Mellencamp, a little ditty about Jack and Diane. He is playing all the hits on his Dance in Words tour and getting great reviews, too, from fans and critics alike. John Mellencamp sounding great with the Dance in Words tour. That started on July 10th. Lady Gaga and Bruno Mars in there before John Mellencamp. I'm Joe with 21 Pilots and Sir Elton John coming up.
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9: Sunshine mixed with clouds at times today, with daytime highs approaching 84. Partly cloudy skies again tonight. Slight chance of rain showers. Lows level off around 66. Chance of rain showers tomorrow. Daytime highs approaching 86. Sunshine mixed with clouds at times. That's your TVS Cable Bulldog Mountain Forecast. I'm meteorologist Paul Trombley. Right now, it's 66 degrees.

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1: ABC News, I'm Brian Clark. 3 months after his planned speech to the White House Correspondents' Dinner was interrupted by an armed man who burst through security, President Trump returned to the rescheduled event Friday night where he mocked the media at times. He also talked about the ongoing war with Iran, maintaining that the U.S. continues to hold the upper hand.
2: They have very few drones left, despite what you see, and every once in a while they're going to set some things up, but they don't have much left. And by the way, they are talking to us right now. They'd love to make a deal. I don't think they're ready to. I don't think it's time yet, but I'm willing to listen. But they cannot have a nuclear weapon.
1: Last night was the 13th consecutive night of U.S. strikes on Iran as gas prices continue to increase. About 175,000 people between Spain and France are under evacuation orders because of several large wildfires. And a fourth firefighter in the U.S. has died of injuries while battling a wildfire on the Utah-Colorado border late last month. This is ABC News. An egg recall is now being tied to a salmonella outbreak.
3: There may literally be a bad egg in your house. The FDA out with another food warning Friday, this time regarding certain types of eggs. The agency says at least 98 people across 17 states have been infected with salmonella. Midwest Poultry Services issued a voluntary recall of white shell eggs and brown cage-free shell eggs with sell-by and best-by dates between July 20th and August 17th. The recalled staple sold in several states, including Texas, Louisiana, Mississippi, and New Mexico. The FDA is investigating. I'm Stephanie Officer, ABC News.
1: The U.S. said Friday it'll begin reopening the border to Mexican cattle imports on August 24th. That's over a year since it closed the border because of the spread of the New World screwworm in Mexico. The imports will begin at the Douglas, Arizona border crossing, saying necessary steps will be taken for other crossings. Brian Clark, ABC News.
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12: The Bulldog. Mountain weather.
13: Sunshine mixed with clouds at times. Today, with daytime highs approaching 84. Partly cloudy skies again. Tonight, slight chance of rain showers. Lows dip down to about 66. Chance of rain showers. Tomorrow, daytime highs approaching 86. Sunshine mixed with clouds at times. That's your TBS Cable Bulldog Mountain forecast. I'm meteorologist Jennifer Wojcicki. Currently, it's 66 degrees.

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1: Guys are from Michigan, way up near Flint, and ready for the world. Oh, Sheila, haven't heard much from them. I don't know if they're even together anymore, but I'll check it out. These guys I know are still together. They're eclectic, they're great, they're amazing, and they've written so many songs. It's possibly one of my favorite bands that is behind the scenes, One Republic with Good Life. Here's the super clean version for you on this Saturday.

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0: an amazing performer live, Hozier and Take Me to Church. Wow, classic. From the 2000s with Mark DeRocher, you, my friends, are in the middle of a great set of some music that, well, maybe you haven't heard it in a while, right? Like Christina Aguilera, Kelly Clarkson, and Jackson Browne. From the movie Foxes back in the 80s, Somebody's Baby coming up.
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6: The Bulldog Mountain Weather.
7: Sunshine mixed with clouds at times today, with daytime highs approaching 84. Partly cloudy skies again tonight, slight chance of rain showers. Lows dip down to about 66. Chance of rain showers tomorrow. Daytime highs approaching 86. Sunshine mixed with clouds at times. That's your TBS Cable Bulldog Mountain forecast. I'm meteorologist Jennifer Wojcicki. Currently, it's 66 degrees.

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6: ABC News, I'm Brian Clark. Iran says there were no U.S. strikes overnight. The Pentagon has not announced any strikes. That's an apparent end to a 13-night streak of attacks that President Trump Friday said could still escalate.
7: We've hit Iran very hard. Their Navy is gone. Their Air Force is gone. 250 jets, no longer. 159 boats, good boats. In fact, I said, why the hell didn't we keep them? We could have used them.
6: President joking at the White House Correspondents' Dinner, where he spoke last night at the rescheduled event after the April event was interrupted by an armed man trying to run through a security checkpoint. Over 200,000 people have been evacuated from their homes in France and Spain because of wildfires. And the FDA says at least 98 people across 17 states infected with salmonella could be tied to an egg recall from Midwest Poultry Services. The white shell eggs and brown cage-free shell eggs with sell-by dates from July 20th to August 17th. This is ABC News. Paramount's agreed to delay closing its $81 billion buyout of Warner Brothers Discovery until well into next year. A judge is considering a challenge from 12 states, led by California, who seek to block the deal altogether, saying it would extinguish Hollywood competition. Paramount has said those claims are meritless. Democrats in Maine holding a party convention today to officially choose a Senate candidate after Graham Plattner dropped out of the race.
8: It's now all but certain that incumbent Senator Susan Collins will soon be challenged by Troy Jackson, a logger with decades of experience in state politics. Jackson began his career as a Republican. He was first elected to state office as an independent before switching to become a Democrat in 2004. He's now one of the state's leading progressives, including calling for universal health care and the abolition of ICE. Maine is considered a must-win state for Democrats to take back the Senate. Peter Harwell-Ambus, ABC News.
6: Brian Clark, ABC News.
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15: Sunshine mixed with clouds at times, today, with daytime highs approaching 84. Partly cloudy skies again, tonight, slight chance of rain showers, lows dip down to about 66. Chance of rain showers, tomorrow, daytime highs approaching 86, sunshine mixed with clouds at times. That's your TBS Cable Bulldog Mountain forecast. I'm meteorologist Jennifer Wojcicki. Currently, it's 66 degrees.

It's a Grammy Award-winning song, originally done back in the 90s. Here's the 2000s version from Luke Combs' Fast Car. Tracy Chapman did it back then. Here's Alanis and You Learn as we continue to blast out big hits on this Saturday morning.

0: a good thing to do, learning to fly. Tom Petty and the Heartbreakers from the 90s. It's Mark DeRosier playing the songs you'd love to hear. More of those on the way, like No Doubt, Dexy's Midnight Runners, and Mariah Carey next.
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3: Sunshine mixed with clouds at times today, with daytime highs approaching 84. Partly cloudy skies again tonight, slight chance of rain showers. Lows dip down to about 66. Chance of rain showers tomorrow, daytime highs approaching 86. Sunshine mixed with clouds at times. That's your TBS Cable Bulldog Mountain forecast. I'm meteorologist Jennifer Wojcicki. Currently, it's 66 degrees.

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0: Today's hits, yesterday's favorites, a better mix of music to keep you company all weekend long. And if you are working this weekend, thank you so much for letting us hang out with you on the way. Janet Jackson, Christina Perry, and Third Eye Blind.
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11: Mix of clouds and sun today, with daytime highs approaching 84. Partly cloudy skies again tonight, slight chance of rain showers, lows level off around 66. A blend of clouds and sun tomorrow, chance for showers, highs level off around 86. That's your TVS Cable Bulldog Mountain forecast. I'm meteorologist Jennifer Wojcicki. Right now, it's 68 degrees.
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1: ABC News, I'm Brian Clark. The Senate race in Maine could determine which party controls the U.S. Senate. Democrats want to unseat Susan Collins, but they need a candidate after Graham Plattner dropped out of the race following sex assault allegations, which he denies. Today, there's a state Democratic convention. Troy Jackson, a logger, is one contender to win the primary.
2: Power is never just given to working people. We have to band together and take it.
1: President Trump told the White House Correspondents' Dinner that the U.S. was talking to Iran and that Iran would love to make a deal. However, those nearly 2 weeks of strikes since the ceasefire has broken down have caused gas prices to increase. The French government's turning to a specially modified cargo plane to drop fire retardant on a large fire that's forced the evacuation of tens of thousands of people. Between France and Spain, more than 200,000 people have been displaced from their homes. This is ABC News. SpaceX's Starship rocket, the most powerful rocket ever built, lifted off Friday from Texas. It was a test flight on board 20 of the company's most advanced Starlink wireless systems. They flew by themselves using their own wings to do so to test their communications techniques. An egg recall is now tied to a salmonella outbreak.
3: There may literally be a bad egg in your house. The FDA out with another food warning Friday, this time regarding certain types of eggs. The agency says at least 98 people across 17 states have been infected with salmonella. Midwest Poultry Services issued a voluntary recall of white shell eggs and brown cage-free shell eggs with sell-by and best-by dates between July 20th and August 17th. The recalled staples sold in several states, including Texas, Louisiana, Mississippi, and New Mexico. The FDA is investigating. I'm Stephanie Officer, ABC News.
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11: Of clouds and sun today, with daytime highs approaching 84. Partly cloudy skies again tonight, slight chance of rain showers, lows level off around 66. A blend of clouds and sun tomorrow, chance for showers, highs level off around 86. That's your TVS Capable Dog Mountain forecast. I'm meteorologist Jennifer Wojcicki. Currently 69.

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0: a perfect mix of yesterday and today for your weekend. Glad to share a little bit of your Saturday with you. I'm Liz Stark with Sam Smith, Naked Eyes, and Spice Girls coming up.
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12: Of clouds and sun today, with daytime highs approaching 84. Partly cloudy skies again tonight, slight chance of rain showers, lows level off around 66. A blend of clouds and sun tomorrow, chance for showers, highs level off around 86. That's your TBS Cable Bulldog Mountain forecast. I'm meteorologist Jennifer Wojcicki. Currently 69.

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1: ABC News, I'm Brian Clark. Troy Jackson will be the Democratic Senate candidate for Maine. He just won the party's special convention to replace Graham Plattner on the ballot. The fifth generation logger said before the votes were cast at the convention,
2: "And it belongs to every person who's working more and more for less and less, while billionaires and corporations cut the line in front of them. That is the movement that we are here to carry forward."
1: He is going to face Susan Collins in the November election. Maine is seen as a key state to determine control of the Senate. President Trump said that the U.S. is talking to Iran, but he also threatened further strikes against Iran as he spoke at the White House Correspondents' Dinner. And wildfires in France have forced the shortening of the final stage of the Tour de France tomorrow to divert personnel to fight the fires that have displaced hundreds of thousands across Spain and France. This is ABC News. The European Union says TikTok's not doing enough to protect children.
3: The European Commission says TikTok is in violation of the EU's landmark Digital Services Act by exposing kids to cyberbullying, unwanted contact, and predatory behavior because it lets adults view the accounts of minors. TikTok will now have the chance to reply to the findings, but if its defense isn't strong enough, the EU could fine it up to 6% of the company's total annual revenue, estimated to be about $25 to $30 billion last year.
1: That's ABC's Sherry Preston. Authorities in Grand Haven Township, Michigan, are investigating after fire personnel responding to a house fire found 8 people dead inside, some with gunshot wounds. There were 6 children and 2 adults. Authorities say they believe the people were from the same family. And NBA fans reacting with surprise to the news that LeBron James will join the Philadelphia 76ers for his 24th NBA season. I'm Brian Clark, ABC News.
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10: Mixed with clouds at times this afternoon, with daytime highs approaching 84. Partly cloudy again tonight, slight chance of rain showers. Lows dip down to about 66. Chance of rain showers tomorrow, highs around 86, a blend of clouds and sun. That's your TBS Capable Dog Mountain forecast. I'm meteorologist Jennifer Wojcicki. Right now, 71.

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14: The Bulldog Mountain Weather.
15: Sunshine mixed with clouds at times this afternoon, with daytime highs approaching 84. Partly cloudy again tonight, slight chance of rain showers. Lows dip down to about 66. Chance of rain showers tomorrow, highs around 86, a blend of clouds and sun. That's your TVS Cable Bulldog Mountain forecast. I'm meteorologist Jennifer Wojcicki. Right now, 74.

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0: Today's hits, yesterday's favorites, a perfect mix of music all weekend long. Pebbles on the way, a great throwback Mercedes. Boy, remember that one? I've got it for you. Plus Kings of Leon and Christina Aguilera.
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8: Sunshine mixed with clouds at times this afternoon, with daytime highs approaching 84. Partly cloudy again tonight, slight chance of rain showers. Lows dip down to about 66. Chance of rain showers tomorrow, highs around 86, a blend of clouds and sun. That's your TVS Cable Bulldog Mountain forecast. I'm meteorologist Jennifer Wojcicki. Right now, 75.

and long. Liz Stark, glad to be with you. And if you want to be verified on Facebook, it might not cost you anything. They are rolling out a new selfie free verification badge. Basically, you've just got to upload a selfie of your face, and it's going to compare that against some of those profile pictures. You've got to have some other things with your account to make sure it's in good standing, but you can get that verification badge if you want to. Meta saying that they're doing this basically to combat some of the AI fake accounts that are popping up. And of course, this would be used across

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0: 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And if you're working this weekend, thank you so much for letting us help you feel good. 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
6: Sunshine mixed with clouds at times this afternoon, with daytime highs approaching 84. Partly cloudy skies tonight, slight chance of rain showers. Lows dip down to about 66. Chance of rain showers tomorrow, daytime highs approaching 86. Sunshine mixed with clouds at times. That's your TVS Cable Bulldog Mountain forecast. I'm meteorologist Jennifer Wojcicki. Currently 73.

0: 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You are on the Feel Good Station. Lots of talk about protein maxing and fiber maxing. We're all about the music maxing here. With Gin Blossoms coming up right after Whitney Houston, coming up next.
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3: The Bulldog, mountain weather.
4: Sunshine mixed with clouds at times this afternoon, with daytime highs approaching 84. Chance for storms tonight, lows level off around 65, partly cloudy skies. Slight chance of thunderstorms tomorrow, highs level off around 86, cloudy skies with a few peaks of sun. That's your TBS Cable Bulldog Mountain Forecast. I'm meteorologist Jennifer Wojcicki. Currently 72.

0: on Trix with Golden. Steve Cassidy with great music on the weekend. Hope you're having a good one. Thanks for spending some time with us this weekend. Whatever you got going on, coming up, let's get happy.
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0: 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You know, that, what is it, the cyclospora that's going around. Yes, I'll have a burger, but hold the lettuce.
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3: Sunshine mixed with clouds at times this afternoon, with daytime highs approaching 84. Chance for storms tonight, lows level off around 65, partly cloudy sky.

0: slight chance of thunderstorms.
1: Tomorrow, highs level off around 86, cloudy skies with a few peaks of sun.
0: 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I'm meteorologist Jennifer Wojcicki. Right now, it's 73.

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1: ABC News, I'm Mike Dubusky. Graham Plattner's replacement on the Maine Senate ballot is Troy Jackson. Democrats officially nominating that former state lawmaker at a convention today. President Trump is considering even more military action against Iran.
2: After 2 weeks of relentless U.S. strikes on Iran, President Trump weighing whether to escalate the military assault.
3: We can even make it a heavier dose, and it's knocking out everything they have. Or there's a smarter strategy that you make a deal.
2: Iran firing back, dismissing the president's remarks as bullying and saying it will not bow to force, pressure, or threats. The escalating rhetoric coming just days after the remains of four American soldiers killed in the war were returned to the U.S. Michelle Franzen, ABC News, New York.
1: High winds and dry conditions are making life difficult for fire crews in southern Europe. One person is dead in Spain due to the wildfires. This is ABC News. Investigators are trying to piece together what happened after fire crews outside Grand Rapids, Michigan, discovered eight dead bodies, including two children, inside a burning home. Ottawa County Sheriff's Captain Jake Sparks.
4: We believe that everybody who's involved in the situation is in the residence. It's too early for me to say that it's a murder-suicide. I can tell you that that's one theory that we have, and we're still looking to see if we can verify that.
1: Officials are saying that some of the victims had gunshot wounds. Final causes of death were still pending ahead of autopsy results and an arson investigation. The search continues for Kevin Clay Adams, the man accused of opening fire on police deputies in Mississippi who were attempting to take him into custody. Sheriff Joel Houston.
5: It is a rural area, a lot of ground to cover, but we've maintained a good perimeter. And we'll be here until he's brought into custody.
1: The sheriff also says he believes Adams is probably still wearing handcuffs. I'm Mike Dubusky, ABC News.
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10: Sunshine mixed with clouds at times this afternoon, with daytime highs approaching 84. Partly cloudy skies again tonight. Chance of thunderstorms. Lows dip down to about 65. Cloudy skies with a few peaks of sun tomorrow. Slight chance of thunderstorms. High temperatures reach up to 86. That's your TBS Cable Bulldog Mountain Forecast. I'm meteorologist Paul Trombley. Currently 73.

0: love to you, Steve Cassidy, with more great music coming up. Feel-good songs from the 80s and 90s to today. Got that great song coming up from Taylor Swift from the Toy Story 5 soundtrack, I Knew It, I Knew You, at number 2 this week. I was talking with a friend of mine earlier this week about Taylor Swift, now that she's a married woman. Will she continue to make music? Now, my friend's theory is this. Taylor has put out 12 albums, not counting her re-records. So 12 albums total. And my friend thinks she'll put out album number 13, Taylor Swift's lucky number, and then retire to a life of wife and motherhood. Trad wife for Taylor.
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4: Sunshine mixed with clouds at times this afternoon, with daytime highs approaching 84. Partly cloudy skies again tonight. Chance of thunderstorms. Lows dip down to about 65. Cloudy skies with a few peaks of sun tomorrow. Slight chance of thunderstorms. High temperatures reach up to 86. That's your TVS Cable Bulldog Mountain Forecast. I'm meteorologist Paul Trombley. Right now, it's 74 degrees.

0: Friendly reminder, you got to be nice to everybody because you just don't know. A little earlier, I was talking about Michael Jackson on the chart, the album chart, Thriller, and Madonna on the chart with her new album. It's not bad, but I do prefer classic Madge, I must say. Madonna Into the Groove is coming up next.
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7: Lows dip down to about 65, with fog in spots tonight under partly cloudy skies with a chance of thunderstorms. Slight chance for storms and foggy early tomorrow. High temperatures reach up to 86. Cloudy skies with a few peaks of sun. Lows around 64 tomorrow night, partly cloudy. That's your TVS Cable Bulldog Mountain Forecast. I'm meteorologist Paul Trombley. Right now, it's 73 degrees.

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1: ABC News, I'm Dave Packer. A manhunt in Berlin after a car drove through a public park near the LGBTQ Pride Parade today, hitting several people, leaving one person dead, several with life-threatening injuries. Growing evacuations in Europe as massive wildfires rage across Spain and France. Maine Democrats today chose former State Senate President Troy Jackson as their nominee to take on longtime Republican U.S. Senator Susan Collins.
2: Jackson almost immediately entered the race to replace Plattner. He just gave his official acceptance speech, now kicking off what is expected to be a very busy next few months. Big picture, the stakes are high, not just for Maine, but nationwide. Democrats need to pick up four seats to flip the Senate.
1: ABC's Christian Cordero. ABC News has learned President Trump will meet Ukrainian President Volodymyr Zelensky this Tuesday at the White House. Zelensky saying today that he was directing Ukraine's intelligence services to share information regarding Russia's military assistance of Iran. This is ABC News. President Trump met with top advisors behind closed doors at the White House on Friday to discuss his options on Iran, including the possibility of significantly expanding military action against the country. That from two sources familiar with the matter. ABC's Matt Rivers and Amon Jordan says tensions are now escalating region-wide.
3: The Houthis said that they were going to impose what they called a maritime embargo on Saudi oil exports transiting the Red Sea down through the Strait of Bab el-Mandeb at the southern tip of the Red Sea. And to that end, they've attacked multiple Saudi tankers over the last few days to try and enforce that embargo. In response to that, the Saudi military launching new strikes against Houthi targets inside of Yemen. And just today, the Houthis saying that they're trying to strike back against the Saudis.
1: The widening war in Iran now driving up gas prices here at home. The national average for gas once again surging above $4 a gallon. Dave Packer, ABC News.
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6: 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Keep it twisted.
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8: Lows dip down to about 65, with fog in spots tonight under partly cloudy skies with a chance of thunderstorms. Slight chance for storms and foggy early tomorrow. High temperatures reach up to 86. Cloudy skies with a few peaks of sun. Lows around 64 tomorrow night, partly cloudy. That's your TVS Cable Bulldog Mountain Forecast. I'm meteorologist Paul Trombley. Right now, it's 73 degrees.

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2: 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You stated your case, time and

0: What Direction and the Story of My Life. I'm Steve Huey Lewis and the news coming up. I sure feel bad for Huey. Said music's not a part of his life anymore because he's basically deaf. It started out he couldn't hear out of one ear, but he figured out how to work around that and continue making music and performing. But he's lost hearing in his other ear as well. And so music, he says, sadly, is not a part of his life. Can't even listen to music, much less make music these days. Sad to hear, but now he says he fills his time with fishing. I mean, that's a pretty good way to spend your time.
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7: Lows dip down to about 65 with fog and spots tonight under partly cloudy skies with a chance of thunderstorms. Slight chance for storms and foggy early tomorrow. High temperatures reach up to 86. Cloudy skies with a few peaks of sun. Lows around 64 tomorrow night, partly cloudy. That's your TVS Cable Bulldog Mountain Forecast. I'm meteorologist Paul Trombley. Right now, it's 74 degrees.

0: still plans to put people on the moon sometime in the next year or so, I guess. Or a fake moon landing, again, however you look at that. Coming up, it's Smash Mouth.
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